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I can feel the recipe. 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Blame it on the entropy. My blood is pumping. I can see the end is right in front of me. 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

will fade eventually. So if our time is running out, day after day, we'll make the mundane a masterpiece. Oh my, my, oh my, my love, I take one look at you, you're taking me out.